even... I don't know what to say. I didn't know what to do yesterday, and I definitely don't know what to do today. I just wanted to be okay. But unfortunately, the only things I know are to fucking drink and fucking spray.

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1: One ticket, please. Lord have mercy, everybody's here.

Nejlepší taneční muzika. Dance Radio. I saw the tears in your eyes. They got me burning up inside. 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

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It is God's love. Isn't it true? 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

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Your mind, the frequency, and your feet. 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

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Mr. Bell, Bezel, Paul Oakenfold, Steery Eyes, Surprise. Ještě Shifty, Shell Shock. DJ Cabrony, 5 minut.

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I want to struggle no more. DJ Ganai. In the mix. 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

0: pleasure, nothing lost. 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
1: Tak hezky tady šlapem Mr. Danight v tomhletom duchu. 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
0: All or nothing. 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

0: It's us, the Mambo Brothers, coming to you from the world-famous Cafe Mambo in Ibiza.
1: It's August, which means things are hot, hot, hot, hot, right now on our little island. And equally hot are all the fire tunes we've got for you on this episode, including brand new music from Ilios and Barrientos, His Loop, Ewan McBecar, Hannah Wants and Jess Bass, plus rising talent, Bajau.
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0: of the show this week, honoring our roots with three artists from Scotland: Ilios and Barrientos, Ewan McBecar, and Glasgow rising star This Loop.
1: It seems everything Armand van Helden touches is guaranteed to be dance floor banger, and this is not exception. This is Freedom with Nick Hibbs.

0: Mambo Brothers.
1: This one is from Bajau, who's been playing some of our recent Cafe Mambo events in the UK, and the track is called Race. We love it. Before that was Hannah Wants and Jez Bay's I Don't Know.
0: Mambo Memory.

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1: Just this month, we heard the sad news of the passing of the Chicago DJ and producer, Paul Johnson. Paul was one of those legendary names in house music, and we grew up hearing so many of his tunes being played in the Mambo DJ booth. Get Down was of course his biggest one in 1999, but we're taking it back to 1996 here with one of our personal favorites. Much respect to Paul Johnson, this is Hear the Music.

0: Ibiza.
1: Time now to welcome this month's special guest mix. This guy needs little introduction. One of the biggest voices in dance music, and he's been a regular in Ibiza for the past decade. He's a good friend of the Mambo family. He's one of us.
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3: Hi, it's Danny Howard here on the Mambo podcast. I'm delighted and honoured to be here, more so because I miss Mambo in Ibiza so much. I miss the bros, I miss Javier, I miss all the staff, the whole Mambo crew. Of course, I miss the chicken strippers, the strawberry daiquiris, the sunsets. I miss DJing in that famous Mambo booth, playing the music that we love to dance to. But fingers crossed, I'll be back next year. But for now, I'm very happy to be putting this mix together, especially and exclusively for you guys.

0: Okay, so enjoy this for the next half an hour. Oh, and I've also got a sunset track that I've picked for the end of this mix, so make sure you stick around for that. But here we go. It's myself, Danny Howard, on the Mambo Podcast.
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0: in the mix for the past 30 minutes. Love that. Cheers, Danny. We miss you over here. Hasta pronto. Don't forget, if you've been feeling all the tunes we've been playing on our show, you can also get them in our Cafe Mambo Fire 50 playlist over on Spotify.
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1: 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Welcome to another episode of Planet Perfecto Radio. 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Also sharing that Perfecto Mondo moment where I'll play something brand new just for you guys. Plus, I've chosen a Perfecto classic this week from my new album, Mission Underground. So let's get started. It's a recent release from my album. It's a collaboration I've done with RG. We jumped into the Perfecto back catalogue and we worked on that Planet Perfecto Nights song called Resurrection. Here it is.

knows I've mentioned these in the last couple of weeks. Here's one for you. York, UK, the Ministry of Sound Classics on August the 15th. Straight over to Northern Macedonia on the 16th, the day after, I'll be playing at a festival called City Park. And then heading straight back to the UK for Creamfields, where I'll be headlining the Trance Stage. And then on August the 30th, I'll be Ministry of Sound Classics again. This is at Hitchin in the UK. So do come and say hi. Head over to pauloakenfold.com. You'll get all the info there.

Perfecto Mondo moment was on the tour last month in the US, obviously the World Cup tour, Crystal Method. One of their original tracks, big track called Name in the Game, I did a remix of it, has just come out, so check it out. Here it is.

In the world, we're going to start off with George Lucatero in Mexico City. How you doing, George? Tom Webb in Chester. How are you, Tom? And Rod Bikes in Oslo, Norway. Good to have you on board, Rod. Thanks, guys, for reaching out. Appreciate it. Don't forget, if you do want a shout-out on the show, follow me on social media, post a comment, and I'll do my best to get you on.

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Paul Oakenfold checking out. Always enjoying playing some good tunes to you on my weekly show. Closing out with a song from my new album, Mission Underground. Collaboration I've done with Cole Cox called Concentrate. This is Brian Kearney on remix duties.

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